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1: Nice
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1: What time does the concert start?
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4: 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Excuse me. 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
2: Hello everybody, 我是江梦彤 Myrtle，
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2: 听我母亲说40多年前呢，台湾人到菲律宾去谋生，现在菲律宾人到台湾来工作了。
4: 现在啊是情势逆转了， The shoes on the other foot， The shoes on the other foot，
2: The shoes on the other foot， 这是我们这次的重点。我们现在开始。 Can you see the man over there washing my car？
4: Yes, what about him?
2: When I was in the military, he used to give me orders. Now I tell him what to do. He works for me.
4: The shoe's on the other foot now, isn't it?
2: 我们再来一遍有中文翻译的 dialogue. Can you see the man over there washing my car?
4: 你有没有看到那边那个替我洗车的人呢？
2: Yes, what about him?
4: 有啊，怎么啦？
2: When I was in the military...
4: 当我在军中服役的时候
2: He used to give me orders.
4: 他是我的长官。
2: Now I tell him what to do. He works for me.
4: 现在却换我来使唤他替我干活。
2: The shoe's on the other foot now, isn't it?
4: 现在情势逆转了，不是吗？
2: Can you see the man over there washing my car?你有没有看到那边替我洗车的人呢？ Over there 是在那边。 Can you see the man over there washing my car? See somebody 看到某个人 Doing something 在做某个事情，这个可是我们常用的片语。我们先来举几个例子。我的邻居小孩呢很乖哦，我常常看到他送弟弟上学。
4: 我可以说 I often see him taking his baby brother to school.
2: 我常常看到他替父亲洗车呢。
4: I often see him washing his father's car.
2: 对方听到别人问他 Can you see the man over there washing my car? 就回答说 Yes, 有啊。What about him? 他怎么了？方老师，你记得我们需要长得最高的王老师吗？
4: 记得啊，他怎么了？ What about him?
2: 你还记得我们班上最调皮的林同学吗？
4: 记得啊。他怎么了 ?What about her?
2: 你看到那边那个人了吗
4: ?Yes, what about him?
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0: 你可以做得很好不是吗？
1: You can do it well, can't you?
0: 你教英文教了很多年不是吗？
1: You have been teaching English for many years, haven't you?
0: 他要替你工作不是吗？
1: He's going to work for you, isn't he?
0: 吴老师，他曾经在这里工作，不是吗？
2: He used to work here, didn't he?
0: 情势逆转了，不是吗？
2: The shoe is on the other foot, isn't it?
0: 各位朋友，你有没有注意到附加问句怎么用呢？它是根据前面的句子动词而来的。比方说 You are a teacher, aren't you? You can do it, can't you?You have been teaching English for many years, haven't you? The shoe's on the other foot, isn't it? Highlight of the day. 各位朋友，今天的 highlight 就是 The shoe is on the other foot, 指的是情势逆转了。
1: 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The shoe is on the other foot, isn't it?
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0: 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The shoe is on the other foot. 办公室的小弟非常好学，利用下班时间去进修，甚至出国念书工作，几年之后呢，成了当初指使他的人的主管了。 Now the shoe is on the other foot. Now the shoe is on the other foot. 现在我们再听一次今天的 dialogue. Can you see the man over there washing my car?
1: Yes, what about him?
0: When I was in the military, he used to give me orders. Now I tell him what to do. He works for me.
1: The shoe's on the other foot now, isn't it?
0: 我们再来一遍有中文翻译的 dialogue.Can you see the man over there washing my car?
1: 你有没有看到那边那个替我洗车的人呢？
0: Yes, what about him?
1: 有啊，怎么啦？
0: When I was in the military,
1: 当我在军中服役的时候，
0: he used to give me orders.
1: 他是我的长官。
0: Now I tell him what to do. He works for me.
1: 现在却换我来使唤他替我干活。
0: The shoe's on the other foot now, isn't it?
1: 现在情势逆转了，不是吗？今天我们的时间又到咯，我是方俊琴，
0: 我是江梦彤，
2: 我是乌达林，
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This galactic marriage is passing through the Rose Nebula wedding hall, and the final destination is eternity. Stardust.